got to be yes or no. It's either you stay or go. 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It's either you.

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Find out what makes her tick. 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

0: Was steht Ihnen vor Augen, wenn Sie an Besuche im Jüdischen Museum in Berlin denken? Sind es die spitzen Winkel, die graue Außenhülle des Neubaus, die dramatischen Innenräume oder ist es die Form des Gebäudes selbst, die an einen Blitz erinnert? Ich habe die Freude und die große Ehre, anlässlich des 25. Geburtstages dieses Gebäudes und des 80. Geburtstages des Architekten mit selbigem zu sprechen. A very warm welcome again, Mr. Liebeskind.
1: Thank you. Thank you so much.
0: Your architecture makes people see, I would say, more than just buildings. It tells stories, it provokes feelings or maybe emotions. If we think about other new constructions in Berlin within the last two or let's say three decades, I have to think about the Alexa and other malls. I don't know if you're familiar with it. The Stadtschloss, yeah. Die Uber Arena. What happened to decision makers in Berlin? What happened to public space after they had given you the assignment for the Jüdisches Museum?
1: I don't know. Berlin is such a fantastic city. It's so creative. But you don't see it so much on the streets because probably the administration and the technocrats and the bureaucrats don't want to see anything that steps out of the ordinary. And I think the Berlin deserves really great architecture as it had it in the 1920s and the 19th century as well. So, yes.
0: I'm working in a building that was built in the 20s, the Haus des Rundfunks. So there is great architecture.
1: Absolutely. I mean, this city is famous for architecture, but the city has been kind of asleep for a little while. Maybe it will